evil against me. Shea Zamora, his Radio Z, and Matt Friday night moving into hour number two of The Uplift. I am so glad you're here. Got some Sarah Reeves on the way. We got Believers with More Like You, some Switchfoot in the mix as well. And anything you want to hear, you can reach out on the socials at Uplift Radio Show or at the Z Radio or tap that live Z mic right there in the app.

And get into God's Word together. Author Max Licato, a great devotion here. This one is called God's Passion and Plan. And it starts with a verse, Psalm 119:105. Says, your word is like a lamp to my feet and a light for my path. And Max says, the purpose of the Bible is simply to proclaim God's plan to save his children. It asserts that man is lost and needs to be saved. And it communicates the message that Jesus is the God in the flesh sent to save his children. And though the Bible was written over 16 centuries by at least 40 different authors, it has one central theme: salvation through faith in Jesus. It started with Moses in the lonely desert of Arabia and finished with John on the lonely Isle of Patmos. It's held together by a strong thread: God's passion and God's plan to save his children. That's you and me. And what a vital truth. What a comforting truth. Understanding the purpose of the Bible is like setting the compass in the right direction. Calibrate it correctly and you'll journey safely, but fail to set it and who knows where you'll end up. So that's God's passions and plan. A little grace for the moment.

Sarah Reeves. Let's get back your fight. It's the Z Radio. Matt, we're living life turned up, playing requests. Radic and Savannah, appreciate you listening tonight. Bodie, Say So is on for you. It's the Z. If you say

0: money, man.
1: Bizzle and Miles Minnick there. Fat Man 2, Noel's, his Radio Z on a Friday night. It's Matt and the Uplift here with our pop quiz. Ladies and gentlemen, boys and girls, it's time.
2: And now, today's one question quiz.
1: Well, it's National Cheeseburger Day, so hopefully you are celebrating. Grab a nice big burger, take a big bite out of that thing, some fries on the side, why not? America's top three favorite cheeses to put on a burger. American cheese, followed by cheddar, and what is number three? That is the question tonight. What is in third place behind American cheese and cheddar on your burgers? Think about it. No Googling. I'll give you the answer in just a few. No AI either, right? It's coming up. Just a few of the one question quiz.

0: Cornwell, Smiles Minnick, that's second to none. It's the Z Radio. Matthew coming at you, and the pop quiz is on. Yeah, we've got our one question quiz here. If you're playing along, let's see if you got it.
1: And now, today's one question quiz.
0: Question, in case you missed it, it is National Cheeseburger Day, and the top three cheeses for burgers: American cheese, cheddar, and then what? Well, a distant third behind American at 60%, and 66%, and cheddar with 65%. Swiss, 43% of Americans say they like Swiss on their burgers. That's number three. And very close behind that, my personal favorite, pepper jack at 40%. So hopefully we didn't make you too hungry. It's the one question quiz.

0: Anxiety shows up loud. Racing thoughts, tight chest, overthinking everything. But God shows up louder.
1: 1 Peter says, cast all your cares on him because he cares for you.
0: It's not a cute verse, that's a lifeline. When your mind spirals at 2 a.m., God isn't panicking. He's steady, he's close. He's holding you together when you feel like you're falling apart. Breathe.

Rock and the crew, John Keith helping out on that. And of course, Tori Kelly. It's Morning Into Dancing. It's the Z Radio. I say hi to Manny and Greer. Happy birthday. Sunday's his birthday, so we'll get it in a little early since I won't be here then. But this one for you, Zonti. Jesus Called My Name, his Radio Z.

0: y'all ready for this?
1: Faith, but make it aesthetic. Your Christian hip-hop vibe check starts now. The Z.
2: If I had 10,000 tongues, I couldn't tell all that the Lord has done for me. So I'll keep...

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Feel the verse, let it flow, let it rain down. Can't do it on my own, I'ma break down. Let the words that I speak be yours now. Got a sling and a stone and a father's blessing. Got a gift I don't own, it's a piece of heaven.

So we were talking, I hit on this yesterday. We were talking about your favorite subject or class in school. I always joked that mine was recess, but it's not. It was actually science. And it's not because, you know, I'm a scientific kind of a guy, but, you know, I had a teacher. Well, you know, I said yesterday history, but I was thinking about this. Mr. Elliott, in my first science class, a freshman in high school, we got to do some computer stuff. And I'm thinking it's going to be like beakers. And we did that. You know, we went out to the ponds and took the samples and all that. We, you know, had a pretty good science class. But learning the computer and how to code, I actually, you know, wrote some stuff and ended up doing some HTML and, you know, actually made some money doing that too. So that was one that I was really engaged in. And then history, because my teacher was just awesome. And so I love that. But I want to know.

Josiah Queen and Demons, his Radio Z, the most requested song of the entire summer right there. We're into the last weekend of summer officially, and hour number three of the Uplift on a Friday night. Some great requests coming in. I got Halvey and Connor Price just a few minutes away. We got Life Church Switch with that song Secret, and some Jonathan Traylor in the mix too, I trust you. Good request for that. Brandon Lake and Schema Boy coming with a Z mix later too. Caleb Gordon starting it off right now. God First, his Radio Z. Ain't too

0: first. I put God first.
1: My burning question this week, we're talking about school, and maybe you have to think way back for this if it's been a while, or maybe you're still in school and you know right off the bat your favorite class or subject in school. You liked the tough ones, the ones that were really hard for you?
2: Personally, like the favorite classes I've ever taken, especially post-secondary school, have been the classes that I've done poorly in.
1: Really?
2: Because like you can always drop the class. The reason I was doing poorly is because it's a concept that's hard for me to understand. And to me, that's exciting. That challenge is fun.
1: I got you. I actually like that. I think that makes a lot of sense.

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1: What's the word?
0: We can't say it right now or she's going to start talking back to us. But you know the word, right? The A word? That's right. You can listen to the Z on your Amazon Echo. The Z.

Never Too Far. Blanca and Ty Brazel, it's the Z Radio. We're living life turned up. Getting ready for the Blessed Beats crew. They're coming in after 10 o'clock tonight. It's our Friday Night Vibe, and looking forward to that. Should be a good time. As always, stick around.

0: Hey, it is Friday. We're heading into the weekend. Maybe you got some plans. Going to go do something, meet up with some friends, just relax. Maybe thinking about going to check out a movie. We got our man in the movie theater, Adam from PluggedIn.com.
1: In the new movie, Shaun the Sheep, the Beast of Mossy Bottom, the claymation maestros behind Wallace and Gromit and Chicken Run are back with a Halloween-themed sheep thriller. Okay, maybe calling it a thriller is a little bit strong, but the Beast of Mossy Bottom definitely winks at scarier adult fare, from Psycho to Jurassic Park to Frankenstein. As for the story itself, well, it's a little bit hairy. Literally. You see, Shaun and his sheep friends are desperately trying to get their pumpkin patch to grow more quickly. Through a topsy-turvy sequence of plot twists, their plan results in a farmer near Mossingham, England, getting his desperate hands on a hair growth tonic. It works wonders for his balding pate. In fact, he becomes so hairy that his friends, and even his poor faithful dog, no longer recognize him. Instead, they chase him off wielding a variety of implements to protect themselves from the monster. Like other movies from Aardman Animation, Shaun the Sheep, the Beast of Mossy Bottom is kind of a paradox. On one hand, it's pretty clean compared to many other films that indulge in a lot more innuendo than this one does. That said, some moments here might be genuinely creepy for young or sensitive viewers. There's no real spiritual content in terms of the story itself, but plenty of stereotypical Halloween imagery shows up in the background, including stuff like Dracula, the Grim Reaper, witches, and zombies. A same-gender couple turns up at one point, too. Finally, we've got some gross-out and weirdly suggestive bathroom humor in one scene to deal with as well. So we're giving Shaun the Sheep, the Beast of Mossy Bottom, a 3 out of 5 for family friendliness. You can read the full review at PluggedIn.com/radio. And be sure to follow us on Facebook, Instagram, and YouTube. I'm Adam Holtz with the Plugged In Movie Review by Focus on the Family.

Pop and Tulip to Z Radio, Matthew, and something shareworthy I saw today from Church Curmudgeon on the old Twitter, X. He's great. He's just an awesome follow. Very, very sarcastic, dry humor, and usually pretty funny, but insightful, too, and that's what we love about this. He says, didn't have time to scroll through my social media feed. Can somebody tell me real quick what to be angry about all day? It's like, okay, you catch the sarcasm there, right? That's exactly what happens, though, a lot of times on social media, right? You get on Facebook, you see your friends post, and you're like, you get mad, you start, you know? But that's not a good, healthy way to live your life. So don't be looking for things to be outraged about. Be looking for things you might be able to make a difference in, sure. But be looking for things that inspire you. And try to be someone who does that for others. I love it. Church Curmudgeon, thanks for sharing.

Ben in Spartanburg checking in for that one. A lot of requests, actually, for Shea Zamora. That's The Evil Against Me. It's Matt, KB, and the gang right here. This is We Still Believe on the Z Radio.

Jeremy Camp, that's Revival, his latest on the Z Radio, and that's going to do it for me tonight. Thank you so much for hanging out. As always, been a fun weekend. You know, I love doing life with you. We'll do it again on Monday, Lord willing. I will see you then. I hope you have a great weekend. You know, I always like to send you off into the weekend with a word from Scripture, and this is from the book of Hebrews. It's a couple of verses from chapter 10, verses 35 and 36. It says, "So do not throw away this confident trust in the Lord. Remember

0: two, three.
1: Okay, so faith isn't fragile, and trust isn't just a vibe. It's armor. We're talking real armor.
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1: We're stepping into battles daily.
3: Here we have the missing link.
1: Doubts, distractions, digital chaos. But when trust in God becomes your gear, you stop playing defense.
4: It worked for me.
1: This isn't blind faith. 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

0: real strength isn't about being the main character. 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
1: You know, Philippians 2:4 says to look out for the interests of others, not just your own.
0: And that's not weakness. That's like Jesus-level greatness. So go on, hold the door. Send that encouraging text. Be the friend who shows up. When you choose to serve, you shine. And the world needs more light. So go on, make someone's day. The Z.

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5: 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I didn't realize that my Canadian family doesn't have Cash App, so had to give them an opportunity. All right, man, jam-packed show. Got a lot of new things coming our way. Well, we have a brand new number one, Stick and Stay, to find out that. But new music is coming our way. We got it all, lots of new songs, including Clutchy by Scooty Wop. Cannon drops Crazy Like Yay. I can't wait to hear that one. And Jay Woods is going to teach us how to do it better. That's in segment four, our new music segment. And then also in segment three, Aha Gazelle shows up. And Dayton and Monster have that song with Shots. Mark White has his Make a Difference minute in segment one. And I got your top 15 songs around the nation. Also, let me bring up segment three. We will be talking about the different generations. Around the office, I'm having different conversations and learning the big difference in a lot of our conversations. We're just from different eras. We'll talk about those eras and some fun facts about those, all right? For right now, buckle up. Let's jump right into the countdown. The number 15 song, we got Forrest Frank coming straight at you with Jesus Is Alive. Hallelujah. That's number 15.
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7: Muhammad is still in his tomb, and Joseph Smith is still in his tomb, and Buddha is still in his tomb, and Confucius is still in his tomb, but there is one.

0: 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I can't think of what's his old rap name, but he had the song Fire Emoji that went viral a couple years back. 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

0: 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I saw somebody who just subscribed. I was just saying thank you for all the new people that subscribed on the website. Somebody picked up the copy of season one of the book, The Bible's Better Than Netflix, and you can go pick that up right now. Get it an early stocking stuff. It's the gift that keeps on giving. Preach it. Here's Caleb Gordon at number 13.
1: Number 13.

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1: 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We count them down, 15 down till number one each and every week. Hey, also, Monday through Wednesday, we do a Bible discussion, and we call that the morning meetup. And if you want that link right now, shoot me a text, and I'll send you the link. Here's the text number if you want that link. It's a morning devotion before you start your day. Text me right now. Text the word link to 281-886-3915. 281-886-3915. I'll send it to you right now. Benny Hemm, here's Andy Mineo in Words Play.
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0: 11 songs to go. This song was number one on the Bless B Show for a total of about 8 weeks. He's still hanging around a countdown. Still a hot song. He's ushering in the spirit. I'm talking about Aaron Cole.
1: Number 11.

0: 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Here's a Kleso featuring Ty Brazel.
1: Number 10.

She just told me, let me take the wheel. He did it. Yeah, he did it. Oh, he did it. Not really, God did it for real. Yeah, he did it. Oh, he did it. Yeah, he did it. Not really.

0: 9 songs to go inside the Blessed Beats Live Weekend Syndicated Show. I really thought this song was going to be out of the countdown at this moment, but it's still sticking and staying. Maybe because people like the title to this, Christian Mingle, kind of like Christian Single. Oh, no. Is it Christian Mingle? I'm not single. I don't get it. Paris Carrera's great title, number 9.
1: Number 9.

0: 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The number 8 song, shout out my savior. 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
0: All right, welcome back to the Bless Bees Live Weekend Syndicated Show. Segment number 2 is even brought to you by Lockdown Love. This is the time of the year that we get a lot of those phone calls. I know I got 2 last week and a handful the week before. Knoxville State Prison, Idaho State Prison usually show up. I got a new one from the Indiana State Prison, and a guy wanted to talk about the defending national football champions, Indiana Hoosiers. Yeah. Did you know that the Bless Bees Show airs inside the prison units, and we kind of take those calls, collect when they call. So I thank you for your generosity into sowing the seed into the Cash App right now at Bless Beats, B-L-E-S-S-E-D, Beats is spelled with a Z, B-E-A-T-Z. 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Let's continue to count down with the number 7 song. It's in rotation. They are in big rotation. Here's Andy Mineo and No Big Deal.
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0: six songs to go inside the Blessed Beats Live Weekend Syndicated Show. One of my favorite artists, if not my favorite artist, he almost convinced me to cut off my dreadlocks. Yeah, can't have a role model like that. KB has this song called Speak Through Me. It was number one for about 2 or 3 weeks. He's hanging around at the number 6 spot this week. Check him out.
1: Number 6.

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1: 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He was on everybody's podcast, mainstream or Christian. I'm talking about Myles Minnick. Here he is with the number five song. It's called Press.
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0: 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I'm your host. My name is Marcus Sullivan on Instagram at Marcus Sullivan Live. Follow me, I'll follow you back, and that is my motto. Keeping the countdown going with four songs to go. Will we have a number one or a repeat champion? Find out next, right after these three songs. Here's Dog Pit, Andy Mineo, and Words Play.
1: Number four.

0: We made it down to the number three song this week inside the Bless Beats Live Weekend Syndicated Show. 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Let's go to the number three song. Here's Hovi coming straight at you with Dave.
1: Number three.

0: and two songs to go inside the Bless Beats Live Weekend Syndicated Show. I knew these guys were going to show up and move up during the countdown because of Spotify and other streaming outlets. But these guys will probably challenge for the number one spot here in the next couple weeks. But right now, they sit at the number two spot this week. It's the Indie Tribe. They always find a way. Here's their location right now inside the Bless Beats Live Show.
1: Number two.

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1: 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All right, did you know you can get the replay of the countdown right there on the .com? I'm talking about BlessedBeast.com. Songs 15 through number one, you can keep up with what's going on in the nation. As we get into this number one song this week, I want to say 2 weeks in a row, King of Christian Hip Hop is holding us down with the number one song. It's called Fight. It's Lecrae with his whole crew, the 116 Click. Check this one out.
2: Number one.
3: You thought this was Creed? Nah, it's a real fight, baby. Yeah, you gotta put them up. What they say?

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1: 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Her son Joshua passed away at 5 years old in 2009 from DIPG. Joshua's legacy continues through the love of his family.
3: We learned that the type of brain tumor that Joshua had, there was very little research funding. We wanted to make a difference in funding research, but we also wanted to not forget those families that was just like us when we were in the fight, even though we still feel like we are still in the fight. But we also wanted to give to them as well, or help them on their journey as much as we can. But our primary focus with Joshua's Wish is research funding, trying to find a cure, trying to get better treatment for Joshua, you know, all the Joshuas out there like Joshua, that eventually would lead to a cure. And we believe that with DIPG, that it is just so hard to cure that whatever, you know, advancement that comes could help other types of cancers as well. Through Joshua's Wish, we have donated $250,000, probably over $250,000 to the Brain Tumor Program at St. Jude Children's Research Hospital, where Joshua was a patient.
1: For more information about Joshua's Wish, go to joshuaswish.org. For more stories of encouragement and community, follow The Mark White Show. This is Mark White encouraging you to find your purpose by making a difference in someone's life today.
0: 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That's next. Don't move. 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
4: Katori Thomas.
0: Hey, how you doing, sis?
4: Good, how are you?
0: All right. Hey, you know what generation you are?
4: Gen Z.
0: Gen Z. One thing we are talking about around the office is the difference in the generations. You know about baby boomers and all of that?
4: Yes, yes.
0: Okay. So stick and stay, guys. When we come back, find out what generation you fall under and some interesting facts. I got something about y'all Gen Z folks.
4: Here we go.
0: Yeah, that's next. Don't move. Aha Gazelle, straight at us. Hold on.

0: 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Man, did you know 1, 2, 3, 4, 5, 6, I want to say 6 or 7 generational in this last century or so. And some of these generations go by fast. My name is Marcus Sullivan.
1: And I'm Katori Thomas.
0: And we're talking about generations. Now, right before I came back, she's Gen Z, y'all, so give her some grace.
1: Here we go again.
0: I'm Gen X. Do you know the born year and the expiration year of Gen Z?
1: Ooh.
0: You know you Gen Z.
1: I do.
0: Okay.
1: I don't want to take a guess, but I'm thinking like early 2000s.
0: No, so now. If you were born, which a lot of people are listening, from the years 1997.
1: Okay.
0: Through 2012.
1: Okay.
0: What year were you born?
1: 2004.
0: Oh, so you right in the middle of Gen Z.
1: Mm.
0: Do you feel like a little millennial sometimes? Because you probably got some millennial residues.
1: Yes, I do. Yeah. I do feel like that sometimes.
0: All right, so I'm going to give you some fun facts about all of them. But baby boomers, what do you think baby boomers are? Who are the baby boomers?
1: I would say like my grandparents, I would say.
0: All right.
1: Are they?
0: Wait. I'm going to ask you what...
1: Here we go.
0: I'm going to ask you how old are your grandparents, and if you say they're my age, then...
1: No, my grandparents are like... they're in their late 70s.
0: Okay. So grandparents... baby boomers are particularly between the ages 62 and 80 right now.
1: Okay,
0: the baby boomers generation was 1946 through 1964. And this is what our good friend AI says about the baby boomers. They said they grew up before personal computers.
1: Right.
0: They experienced the birth of television.
1: Yes.
0: Yes. The space race. And NASA wasn't really around. The moon landing. I don't even know if that was real, but whatever. Right?
1: Okay.
0: And other before digital technology is for our baby boomers.
1: Right.
0: All right, stick and stay. We'll find out about my generation next. Don't move. I look

0: 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What generation are you? My name is Marcus. I'm Gen X.
1: And I'm Katori, Gen Z.
0: All right, we just broke down the baby boomers, said 1946 to 1964. Gen X, and when I even think that we're second on this list, I feel super old. Then when I talk to you, I feel super duper old, right? Gen X, that's my generation. We are between the ages of 46 and 61 today, the years 1965 through 1980. Would that be your parents or no?
1: Between
0: 46 and 61?
1: No.
0: Your parents are millennials.
1: Right.
0: Oh, my gosh.
1: Which we'll is crazy.
0: Yeah, your parents are youngsters to me. But anyways, here's a technology tip or history on the technology.
1: Mm-hmm.
0: They call us the bridge generation. We went from vinyl to cassette.
1: Okay.
0: From cassette to CD. From CD to MP3. And from MP3 to streaming. I knew my generation was cold. We had all of that going on. We grew up with Atari.
1: Okay.
0: We grew up with Nintendo. We grew up with VHS.
1: Okay.
0: Cable TV. And the first home computers. My generation is amazing. Stand up, Gen X. I love that one. I'm hyped about it.
1: Yes.
0: I might have to put that in a post right there. All right, let's find out about those millennials next. Don't move.

0: All right, it's the Blessed Peace Live Weekend Syndicated Show. Katori, we're about to talk about your parents.
1: Talk about them.
0: All right, millennials. I want you to guess the year bracket for millennials.
1: The year bracket. Okay. Let me do the math well. I'll go with the 1980s to maybe like 2008.
0: Really? You're not a millennial. You was born in 04.
1: You know, but I'm paying attention to my parents and the years that they were born.
0: Okay.
1: So, yeah.
0: You are a millennial if you are between the ages 30 and 45 today.
1: Yes.
0: You were born between 1981 and 1996.
1: Yes.
0: All right. Here's a tech tip on the millennials. They are the internet generation.
1: Okay.
0: Right? Many remember life before smartphones, before social media, and they watched Google, Facebook, YouTube, Wi-Fi, and smartphones completely reshape everyday life. That is true.
1: True.
0: That is so true about the millennials. Now, let's get to your people.
1: Talk about us.
0: I got to say this, and I know some millennials are probably listening. They should have said, y'all are the age group that created participation awards.
1: True. True, because I got a lot of trophies for participation or certificates.
0: That's a whole nother topic. Gen Z, 1997
1: yes.
0: through 2012.
1: Okay.
0: They're between the ages of 14 and 29.
1: Right.
0: You right in the middle of that somewhere?
1: I'm 22, yes, right.
0: Yeah.
1: Right.
0: Y'all are the first true smartphone and social media native generation.
1: Yes.
0: How long you been rocking with me since like May?
1: Yes.
0: I learned so much technology talk from this girl, y'all.
1: He learned what AI is.
0: I learned AI and I learned AirDrop. AirDrop is my thing now, right?
1: AirDropping.
0: Y'all were pretty much born with a smartphone in y'all hand, right?
1: Right.
0: Y'all are the TikTok, YouTube, Snapchat, streaming are all normal parts of life. That feel normal to you?
1: It is normal. And I want to actually comment on that.
0: Go ahead.
1: Think about what our parents give us. When we turn 5, they're giving us iPads and tablets.
0: Right.
1: So they're playing into who we are by, you know, what they give us. But now parents are like, I'm going to wait to give my child a cell phone till they're like 15, 14, because they're seeing, you know, how it can make us not act right. So they're waiting now and prolonging it.
0: They say your generation does not remember a time before Wi-Fi.
1: That might be true.
0: Oh, my goodness. All right. I'm going to wrap it up. I'm going to wrap it up with Gen Alpha, and then there's Gen Beta. Gen Alpha, 2013 to 2024. That's my son between the two ages of 2 and 13. Gen Beta, they barely 1 year old. This Gen Beta is the AI generation.
1: Right.
0: Gen Alpha was the touchscreen and streaming first world generation. Which generation are you? Let us know. It's the Blessed Be Show.
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0: What I'm saying?
1: Yes.
0: I'm looking for freedom first. I spent a whole season's worth and did a little demon dirt.
1: Dirty.
0: I thank God I killed my pride. I put pee on the shirt.
1: Oh God.
0: Ain't got much time to choose a side before we leave this earth.

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Amen. 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
1: 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Today's hit music will be here when you're not in class. 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

0: 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My boy Cannon, if you swing by our Instagram page at Blessed Bees Live, I had a chance to sit down one-on-one and do this or that. We did hip-hop or hymns on the show. It was really cool. Go check that out. But here he is with his new song, Crazy Like Ye. Could he be talking about Kanye? Let's see.
1: I'm going to go crazy.

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2: We got vices and we got pain. 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
1: 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Your Christian hip-hop vibe check starts now. 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
1: You can listen to the Z just by saying the word.
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1: The Z.
2: Just in case my car goes off the highway, or the plane that I get on decides that it's my last day, I want

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2: Joy isn't pretending everything's perfect. Joy is choosing to trust God even when life feels messy. James 1:2 says to count it all joy, not because struggle is fun, but because God is working through it. Joy is strength. Joy is rebellion against the chaos. Joy is saying, God, you're good, even if today isn't. So choose joy, not because life is easy, but because God is with you. 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
1: 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So it starts with me.

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The old has passed away.

JJ Spann. What's going on, everybody? Are you ready for some good music today? Yes, this is the Z, and we are all about helping you live life turned up. All kinds of good stuff on deck for you today. And y'all, we're taking it back to the Word. That's right, scriptures, favorite scriptures. That's going to be our focus this morning. Sometimes you just need to take it back to where it all comes from. Getting that life from that good old scripture. All right, hang out with me. We got some good stuff for you today. We are the Z.

It's JJ. This is the Z. Y'all, we are talking about scriptures today, right? Now, if you want to kind of steam me up, say you love the Lord and be mean to somebody. I cannot understand how you can say you love God and you are mean to folks. And but you know what? I've been there myself, so I'm not even passing blame on anybody, okay? But John 13:34-35 says, a new command I give you, love one another. As I have loved you, so you must love one another. By this all men will know that you are my disciples, if you love one another. John 13:34-35. I just wanted to

All right, check it out. This is a good psalm for you. Psalm 55, 16 and 17. But I call to God and the Lord saves me. Evening, morning, and noon, I cry out in distress and he hears my voice. Yes, again, Psalm 55, 16 and 17. Give

Pierce talking about scriptures today on the show. All right, so have you ever been in a situation you're just like, Lord, can you just get me out of this? Please, will you get me out of this? Well, guess what, y'all? Jesus can relate. Yes. In Luke 22, verse 42, he says, Father, if you're willing, take this cup from me, yet not my will, but yours be done. Jesus can relate, y'all. Yes, I love that about him. Luke 22, 42.

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Yes, EDM. Oh my goodness, y'all. 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
1: So when the moment hits and everybody's pushing you one way, just breathe, pray, and choose. The path that God's leading you on. That's real courage.

All right, scriptures we are still talking about today on the show. Let me ask you a question, y'all. When you make a mistake or something, do you beat yourself up? Yeah, I understand. Sometimes you're like, man, I can't believe I do that. But hey, a scripture that helps me is Romans 8:28. And we know that in all things, God works for the good of those who love him, who have been called according to his purpose. Now, I don't know about you, but the way I look at it for myself is, man, even if I mess this thing up, ooh, because my Lord is so awesome, he's going to find a way to help me benefit from the things that I do. Good or maybe not even the best selections of things that I do. But man, just knowing he's there for me and working those things out, oh, that helps me so much. 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

New semester, same routine, same God. When the grind hits hard, homework, sports, expectations, remember Philippians 4:13. You can do all things through Christ who gives you strength. Not because school is easy, but because God is with you in every class, every test, every late night study session. Walk in confidence. You're not doing this year alone. He is with you. The Z.

what you up to? You having a good day? It is JJ. This is The Z. And y'all, we have such good music for you this hour. And we are continuing our talk about scriptures. Yes, standing on the word.

0: AJ with you on the Z. More great talk on scriptures. All right, all the folks with anxiety, raise your hand. I see you. Woo! Y'all, here's our battle cry right here. A scripture, Philippians 4:6. Do not be anxious about anything, but in everything, by prayer and petition with thanksgiving, present your request to God. Woo! How many times have I prayed that? How many times have I said that scripture? Over and over and over again. But thank you, Lord, for the seventh verse. And the peace of God, which transcends all understanding, will guard your hearts and your minds in Christ Jesus. Ooh, I keep holding on to that. Philippians 4:6-7.
1: Oh.

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3: It's that bring back memories, bro. It's real. Shut up. It's coming from the soul, so bear with me on this one. I remember telling this story like it was yesterday.

right, who's ready for the word? Here it is right here. It is Proverbs 3, 5 through 6. Trust in the Lord with all your heart and lean not on your own understanding. In all your ways submit to him and he will make your path straight. Yes, sometimes I think I got him figured out. But you know something? I'm through with that. We can't figure God out, okay? He's just too big. So you have to just hang in there and submit to him and hope and believe that he will make your path straight. All things work together for the good, right, Lord? All right.

All right, back to some good scriptures on the show. All right, y'all. So does it trip you out sometimes when people say that they're Christians, but they don't want certain people around them? Oh, man, that kind of hurts my heart a little bit. So I'm thinking about Revelation chapter 7, verse 9. After this, I looked, and there before me was a great multitude that no one could count, from every nation, tribe, people, and language, standing before the throne and in front of the Lamb. Okay, so help me understand here now. We're all going to be together in heaven. I think we said something about on earth as it is in heaven in another scripture. So hello, y'all, we got to get along. Revelation 7, verse 9.

Hey, what's up? It's JJ. This is Azee. We are exploring some really good scriptures today. Yes. Hey, one of my faves, Proverbs 17:22. I love to laugh. I love to be lighthearted. And here's one for you. A cheerful heart is good medicine, but a crushed spirit dries up the bones. Proverbs 17:22.

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2: Let me tell you about the king, reigning above, powerful and mighty, came down to love. He sits on the throne, highly seated, for his blood has atoned. He's a roller of stones, can't you see? Let me tell you.

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Hanging out and living life together. Hey. Friendships are so important in this day and time that they can literally save your life. This is why when we ask Jesus into our life, he becomes your best friend. Need to talk or pray? Hit us up at thez.com.

All right, got a joke for you. What is a dentist's favorite hymn? What is a dentist's favorite hymn? Crown him with many crowns.

JJ here. This is the Z. So let me ask you a question. Do you ever get tired of age? Yes, yes, yes. You know what? I get tired of people looking down on the youth. I know some youth might have some issues, but look here. A scripture that I love from 1 Timothy in chapter 4, verse 12, it says, "Don't let anyone look down on you because you are young, but set an example for the believers in speech, in life, in love, in faith, and in purity." Look here, young folks. This is you right here. Set it up. Do this. Don't let anybody put you down because you're a certain age, okay? Show them how it's done. Prove them wrong. Show them the love of the Lord, all right? Again, that is 1 Timothy 4:12.

0: worst case scenarios.
1: But God speaks louder. Do not fear, for I am with you. Isaiah 41:10.
0: Fear says you're alone.
1: God says you're protected.
0: Fear says you can't.
1: God says he already made a way. Courage isn't the absence of fear. It's choosing to move anyway because you know who's walking with you. So

Okay, second chances. What does that really mean? Think of it this way. Imagine you did the most horrible, most mean thing you can think of to someone. They have two choices: to fight back or forgive you and give you a second chance to be their friend. Now think about how many times you mess up in a day and God forgives you. Think about all the second chances that you've been given by Jesus dying on the cross for our sins. Jesus dying on the cross for our sins. Got questions? Hit us up at thez.com.

she like good music. Let me hear you say, yeah, yeah. For real, though, we have it right here for you on the Z. Music, message, all kinds of good stuff. I am JJ, and this hour we have some great stuff. And, y'all, we're going to continue our talk about scriptures. Yes. Oh, my goodness. Build your life on the word.

All right, scripture. We are talking about favorite scriptures today on the show. All right, y'all. Now, if you've been hanging with me, you know that my favorite pretty much is John 10:10, right? But y'all, I have to hold on to that one because it's so true. Oh, my goodness. It says the thief comes only to steal and to kill and destroy. This is Jesus talking right here. I have come that they may have life and have it to the full. Let me hear you. That's right. Thank you, Lord.

0: approve.
1: All right, y'all, let's pray. Dad, thank you so much for the word. Thank you for Jesus Christ, who is the word. And of course, thanks for the written word as well. Lord, forgive us for not speaking, or shall I say, spending the time like we should in the word. Help us to go deeper. I know how I am. I get so much when I do spend that time. So why we won't actively seek more, I don't know. Anyway, Lord, please open the word, the scriptures up for us and help us to see things and know things and be things and do things that are pleasing to you. Thank you for the word, Lord, again, for the example of the word, and that is Jesus Christ. Holy Spirit, please guide us into truth in Jesus' name. Amen.

0: Maggie, you said it.
1: All right, we're talking about scriptures on the show today. Now, you know what kind of gets on my nerves sometimes? When people complain about men showing emotion, and if a man cries, you're a wimp or whatever. Now, I'm not saying you got to be crying all the time or whatnot, but you know something? Jesus Christ himself wept, and that is a scripture that I love. Short, sweet, John 11:35. Jesus wept. Now, if our Savior drops a tear every now and then, hey, surely it's okay for a man to do that too. All right?

right, talking about scriptures on the show today, Joshua 1, 8, and 9 is a good one. This book of the law shall not depart from your mouth, but you shall meditate on it day and night, so that you may be careful to do according to all that is written in it. For then you will make your way prosperous, and then you will have good success. Have I not commanded you? Be strong and courageous. Do not be frightened, and do not be dismayed, for the Lord your God is with you wherever you go. Joshua 1, 8, and 9.

0: Depression feels heavy. 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Psalm 34:18 says, God is close to the brokenhearted, not distant, not silent.
1: Not silent.
0: When your mind feels like it's totally sinking, just reach out. Talk to somebody. Pray, breathe, and let God remind you that your story isn't over. You can find out more at thez.com.

All right, y'all. JJ with you on the Z, talking about some great scriptures. All right. Hey, Mark 10:15. I tell you the truth. Anyone who will not receive the kingdom of God like a little child will never enter it. Does anyone know how a little child just sometimes just seems to love you? They'll just walk up and just hug you and just be like, hi, how are you today? You know, just so loving and open and just sweet. Y'all, we must be that same way with Jesus. We have got to just open our arms and just say, hey, love you, you know? Mark 10:15. Let's receive the kingdom like a child.

0: I am JJ. This is The C. So you had some fun hanging out with me today. Oh, I hope you did. Y'all, it's all about helping you live life turned up. Music, message, message, music. That's what we have here on The Z. And go find some good scriptures to hold on to, y'all. Let those scriptures lift you up, put you in the right direction, and remind you that there is someone looking out for you. Jesus Christ. Whoop, whoop. All right. Weekend 22 is up next. Keep it locked right here. Love you.
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0: Life hits different when you stop trying to solo run everything. 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Community is an extra. It's part of the design.
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0: 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The Z.

0: is the Weekend 22 Countdown, and I'm Josh Ashton. Coming at you with the top 22 Christian hit songs from all across the country. And hey, I hope you're having a fantastic weekend. Now, check it out on the show this week. Have you ever thought about Jesus being dangerous? Well, that's exactly what KB is dropping through to share with us and his thoughts on. Tarian's dropping through as well, revealing how she met Toby Mac and started her career in Christian music. Later on, Josiah Queenie's going to pop by, talking all about his childhood and growing up with us, when he became a Christian and how he started playing music. And then Halvey, he's going to be in a little bit later in the show, opening up to us on how he fully committed his life to Christ. Also, we got new music on the show this week, one coming in from Red Tips and another from Life Church Switch. And then, of course, oh yeah, we've got the top 22 songs for the week. So here we go, kicking off the countdown this week, it's none other than Zane Walls, as we have to catch him in a little bit of a slide, dropping two this week, down to number 22. Here's Nuh-Uh on the Weekend 22.
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0: That's nuh-uh from Zane Walls. Giving up two positions this week to land and kick things off at number 22 here on the Weekend 22. Now, you know, we always enjoy our chats when we get to catch up with KB. And, well, recently he got to talk with us about Jesus being dangerous.
1: Yes, I would say Jesus is dangerous. And that's coming, remember, in the context of a rapper who uses double entendres regularly. Mm-hmm. In one sense, Jesus is dangerous in that how you think about, for example, an athlete on the field or in the ring or on a court, how when you are really good at something, we use language that describes you in the context of what you mean for the opposing team. So we'll say, man, she got a nasty crossover, man, or his dunk game, his ability to dunk is crazy or insane, or mm-hmm. he's a killer, or they are a threat, or they are dangerous. We use all those words because that's what you feel mm-hmm. when this person is imposing their giftedness on you. You know what I'm saying? Mm-hmm. Mm-hmm. And in a real sense, Jesus is the fullest manifestation of that idea in that he is a threat to all the things that would threaten us. He's a danger to racism. He's a danger to injustice. He is a danger to our disunity. He is a danger to our division. He's also a danger to our unforgiveness. Mm-hmm. He's a danger to our shame, our guilt, our brokenness. Jesus puts in danger the things that would put us in danger. And Jesus has been doing that for a long time.
0: Hey, thank you, KB. And here he is on the countdown going back-to-back weeks at number 21. It's Jordan Feliz and KB with Familia on the Weekend 22.
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0: That's Familia from Jordan Feliz and KB, holding steady this week, just staying in place at number 21, right here on the Weekend 22. Now, our next artist was born and raised in the mountains of Claremont, New Hampshire, and started performing in church at 10 years old. She sang alongside of Chris Isaak on season 17 of American Idol, and Katy Perry said that she had, quote, one of my favorite voices I've ever heard in my life. You can check her out now. Here she is, Evelyn Cormier with Like Me Better, as she jumps up two to take over number 20 on the Weekend 22.
1: Number 20.

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0: What's up? I'm Josh Ashton, and oh yeah, these are the top 22 most played songs on Christian Hit Radio from all over the country. So as we look to the top of the Weeknd 22 charts this week, who's taking number one? Is it going to be Torrin Wells and Miles Minnick spending a 12th week at number one with Second to None?

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1: 22. This is the Weekend 22 Countdown, and I hope your weekend is going outstandingly. I'm Josh Ashton, your host, and yeah, it's my job to bring to you your favorite songs this weekend from all across the country. Now check it out, Gio and Del Mac. They're hosting a free event in Nashville, Tennessee this week. All right, so the duo, they're going to be premiering their Promised Land album at the Talk Nice Shop on Tuesday night. If you want more info, you can hit up Gio's official Instagram page and see him at the record shop. But until then, we get to enjoy him along with Good Weather Forecast, as they've got lows to highs on the countdown, four spots lower than last week at number 19 here on the Weekend 22.
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0: That's good weather forecast along with Geo giving up four positions this week down to number 19 with lows to highs right here on the Weekend 22. And hey, don't forget the Weekend 22. 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And make sure you say hi when you hit the follow button. Hey, and now on the countdown, we've got Tiki Lau on the numbers as they inch up one this week with Your Goodness on the Weekend 22.
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0: That's Tiki Lau with your goodness up a notch this week, taking over number 18 here on the Weekend 22. Now, Tan Rock, he was a producer behind the scenes before he was ever a solo artist, all right? He worked with Rihanna, the Jonas Brothers, Tori Kelly, Halsey, so many more. In an interview with Relevant Magazine, the Christian hip-hop artist said, "I always kind of felt like I'll let the artists do their thing and I'll just do the behind-the-scenes thing." He said, "I felt like I had nothing to say," which Tan Rock says that all changed when God gave him clear instruction to make an album. And check it out. This is the product of where God guides, he provides. Our number 17 song for a second week now. Here's Tan Rock and Playlist on the Weekend 22.
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0: That's Playlist from 10 Rock, repeating at number 17 again this week here on the Weekend 22. And don't go anywhere. We're counting down our way to the number one song in the country. And coming up, we're going to chat with Tarian about how she met Toby Mac and started her career in Christian music. Plus, get you caught up on all the latest music news with Rachel James when she swings through, and more. 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
17: You know, real strength isn't about being the main character. It's about lifting others up.
18: You know, Philippians 2:4 says to look out for the interests of others, not just your own.
17: 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Send that encouraging text. Be the friend who shows up. When you choose to serve, you shine. And the world needs more light. So go on, make someone's day. 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
0: This is the Weekend 22, and I'm Josh Ashton, your host, keeping you up to date with the hottest hit songs of the week. And hey, I hope you're having a fantastic weekend. Now check it out real quick before we get back to the numbers. 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The number is 1-800-761-HITS. Now it's there for you anytime, 24/7. Just to ring us up and share with us what you think about the show or any other comments or questions that you got. And maybe even your story. Because we here at The Weekend 22 would love to hear your story about how a certain song or artist has made an impact in your life. The moment arises, you happen to think of it like that song, that one. Hit us up. We'd love to hear from you. The number is 1-800-761-HITS. And now as far as the countdown goes, a little thunder in the forecast. Talking about thunderstorm artists as he's checking in at number 16 for a second week now with Useless on the Weekend 22.
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1: That's Thunderstorm Artists with Useless, holding strong at number 16 this week here on the Weekend 22. Now check it out, Terry, and she is always such a joy and pure sunshine when she walks in the room, and we got a chance to have her light up the studio when we caught up with her, and the singer-songwriter gave us a scoop on how she met Toby Mac and started her entire career in Christian music.
2: We knew someone who worked in the neighborhood I grew up in that knew Toby's manager, Mr. Terry. We love him. He introduced us to Toby's manager, Dan, and we got to go to Franklin, Tennessee to meet Dan and write a couple of songs with a couple of the producers and songwriters that they use typically in CCM, just to kind of like gauge where I was musically and where I was as an artist. And it went well. It wasn't to join Diverse City Band. It was originally just to become an artist on Goatee. And I just so happened to come around, start having conversation with them around the time that Toby's background vocalist, Nerva, was going to be leaving Diverse City. And so when that happened, they asked me if I wanted to join Diverse City as a background vocalist. And I was like, absolutely, I would love to do that. And so I had started with Diverse City in July of 2017, and then started doing music with the Goatee Records a month later after that. So yeah, that's been my journey there. And it's been so fun. It's like a dream job. I think probably the best position for any new artist to be in. It just does not happen the way it happened with me. So I'm so grateful just to the Lord for like ordering our steps in that and just lining everything up the way that he did, because he did not have to do it that way for sure.
1: 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And here she is on the countdown with God Is For Me, Slippin' One on the Weekend 22.
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0: That's Tarian. Give it up one place this week to land at her new home at number 15 with God Is For Me, right here on the Weekend 22. And hey, don't forget the Weekend 22. We've got that Instagram account, and we'd love to be able to follow you back on yours. It's simple. You just find us under the name The Weekend 22 Countdown. And we're totally looking forward to connecting up with you. And again, we do follow back. So you can follow us and find us on Instagram at The Weekend 22 Countdown. And on the countdown itself, we got Lynn V falling two positions lower down to number 14 with Grace on Me on the Weekend 22.
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0: That's Lim V and Grace on Me. Drop it two notches this week down to his new home at number 14 this week here on The Weeknd 22.
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4: 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What's up? I'm Josh Ashton, and we are counting down the top hit songs of the week. Gotta say thank you for sharing part of your weekend with us. Now, our next artist you can find on Instagram at Gladden Originals, where the Christian artist posts a lot of videos you should not try at home, like his latest where he performs one of his songs on top of his roof. Again, don't try it at home. Just turn his music up now, as we've got Gladden with Good of My Soul hanging in the same spot as last week on The Weekend 22.
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0: As we apply the brake pedal to the countdown. Because what we like to do each week is pause the numbers part of the show and introduce to you a new song we think is a future hit in the making. And this week, our first pick for a future hit comes into us courtesy of an artist out of Wauchula, Florida. So without delay, here is Red Tips with Big G-O-D on the Weekend 22.

0: That's Big G.O.D. from Red Tips. 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And back into the numbers we go, catching this one, tumbling a spot down to number 12. Here's Bodie and Say So on The Weeknd 22.
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0: That's Bodie, a spot lower this week, down to number 12. It's Say So, right here on the Weekend 22. And don't go anywhere. Coming up next, we've got the second half of the countdown for you with the latest on the way from John the Kid. Plus, everything you need to know about how you can connect up with us here at the show and even share that feedback of yours online. 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
3: You've probably heard the advice about discussing anything other than politics and religion. Both topics get their fair share of headlines, and often those are negative. However, if you do get in a conversation about religion, you will often encounter different views, but it usually doesn't get uncomfortable until someone brings up Jesus. Why is Jesus such a polarizing topic? Could it be that we like options and doing things our own way, but Jesus shines a light on the certain failure of that approach? The Bible tells us the only thing that brings true spiritual fulfillment is getting to know the real Jesus and having a personal relationship with Him. The Bible also tells us of a side of Jesus we don't hear about often enough. The Jesus who would rather hang out with sinners than priests, and the Jesus who forgave people who had a sin-filled past and made them whole. If you've never known Jesus this way before, and you would like to find out more about having a personal relationship with Him, call us at 888-NEED-HIM or go to chataboutjesus.com.
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4: 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He's holding you together when you feel like you're falling apart. Breathe. God's got you. The Z.
6: 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We're back.
0: 22. This is the Weekend 22 Countdown, and I'm Josh Ashton, your host. And I hope you're having a great weekend as we spend our time counting down the top 22 hit songs of last week. Now check it out. 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And as we dive back into the numbers, we jump in with John the Kid with Holy Spirit, Won't You Come Down, as he flies up a huge 7 positions to take over number 11 and to become our biggest mover of the week on the Weekend 22.
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0: That is our biggest mover of the week. It's John the Kid jumping seven positions up, landing at number 11 with Holy Spirit, Won't You Come Down, right here on the Weekend 22. Now, hearing our favorite artists' backgrounds and testimonies, gotta admit, it's one of our favorite things. And when we had a chance to catch up with Josiah Queen, the singer-songwriter, got to share with us about his childhood, growing up, and, well, when he became a Christian and how he even started playing music.
1: Well, I grew up in church. I loved going to church. Like, my parents are pastors. My dad was a youth pastor growing up, and my mom was over the kids ministry. And so I grew up and I just like begged my parents, because there was three services. I begged to go early. We go at like 6:30 in the morning. I begged to go with them to church. And so, yeah, I grew up in church. I still love the church. And so I think that's kind of like where my heart of my music is. Like, I started having a relationship with God for myself when I was like 9 or 10 years old. And that was just through encountering him and really God was like, could be my friend. And in that, I decided to start learning piano. I was already taking lessons, but I hated him. Then I started following Jesus and I had this desire to play piano and I wanted to like sing the songs that we sang at church and stuff. So I started doing that. And in that, I really felt like God, like I had things in my heart that I wanted to sing that there were other songs about. And so I don't know. I just really got into the whole songwriting thing, but never in my mind, like always in my mind, I wanted to write music about Jesus because that was like my best friend. And that really got me through a lot of really tough seasons in my life where I felt alone, like having that best friend, Jesus. And so it was like a no-brainer writing about him. I guess that's you to still now. I mean, I've been really hard. I was like, man, I just love doing it.
0: I love that. When God puts a call on your heart and you respond, it's incredible. And Josiah's on the countdown now. One spot lower this week, down to number 10. This is Josiah Queen and Demons on the Weekend 22.
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0: That's Demons from Josiah Queen, dropping a notch this week, down one to number 10 here on the Weekend 22. 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I'm talking about weekend22.com, which is where you can go to sign up for the Weekend 22 newsletters and even vote in our weekly polls. 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

0: praises to.
1: That's Rooftop from Halvey and No Big Deal, giving up a position this week to take the deduction down one to number 9 on the Weekend 22. And hey, don't go anywhere. Coming up next, we got our brand new poll question of the week, as well as your results from last time. Rachel James is going to swing back through to get you caught up on all the latest music news. 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We got to share with you about how he fully committed his life to Christ. 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
7: Social media is loud. 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
1: Back with more of the Weekend 22 Countdown. I'm Josh Ashton, your host. Coming at you with the best hit songs of the week. And hey, I hope you're enjoying your weekend. Now, Stephen Malcolm has bar none the greatest hype man in Christian music. His son. Yeah, you check out the adorable proof we're talking about by watching the clip of the recent father and son performance on Instagram at Stephen Malcolm Music. And climbing two notches up to number 8 is Stephen Malcolm with Safe and Sound in Your Love on the Weekend 22.
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0: That's Safe and Sound in Your Love from Stephen Malcolm. It's up two positions this week, taking over number 8 on the Weekend 22. Now, here we go. Got the results in and your poll question from last time where we happened to ask you, with the 57th annual Dove Awards taking place October 6th, who is your pick for Artist of the Year? 4% said Lauren Daigle. 20% said Josiah Queen, with another 20 going to Brandon Lake. Meanwhile, CeCe Winans got 25% of the vote, and Phil Wickham, he scored the largest with 31% of y'all liking him most of all for the award. And good luck to your favorites. And, well, with the Dove Awards still happening October 6th, we're moving through the categories. And we want to know this week with your poll question, who is your pick for Pop Contemporary Album of the Year? Is it Counting My Blessings from Seth Schleter? Jamie McDonald's self-titled Jamie McDonald? King of Hearts from Brandon Lake? Mount Zion from Josiah Queen? Or Walk Through Fire from Ben Fuller? So go ahead, cast that vote. You can right there at weekend22.com as we dive back into the countdown with King from Gabe Von Oven again, spending another week at number 7 on the Weekend 22.
1: Number 7.
2: Let me tell you about the King, reigning above, powerful and mighty, came down to love. He sits on the throne, highly seated, for his blood has atoned. He's a roller of stones, can't you see? Let me tell

0: the king.
1: That's Gabe Von Ovid with King, holding it down at number 7 again this week here on the Weekend 22. Now, real quick before we move on with the show, I want to say congratulations to Joseph O'Brien on dropping his debut album this weekend. The album's called What's Good For Me. It's got 13 songs on it, including a guest appearance from Tarion. You know, check it out. The Goatee Records album is available everywhere now. And Joseph O'Brien, he is another one stuck in the same spot as last week with this one, Trust Fall, on the Weekend 22.
2: Number 6.

0: That's our number six in back-to-back weeks. 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
2: The Dove Awards are just around the corner, and the lineup is shaping up to be a really good one. The 57th annual GMA Dove Awards will take place October 6th at Bridgestone Arena in Nashville. The first round of performers has been announced, and it includes Ann Wilson, Tasha Cobbs-Leonard, Torrin Wells, Toby Mac, and Chosen Road. Presenters include CeCe Winans, For King & Country, and Karen Peck, among others. 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I'm Rachel James with Music News.
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1: Welcome back to the Weekend 22. What's up? I'm Josh Ashton, your host, and hey, I hope you're having a great weekend. Now check it out, Gio and Del Mac, they've got a collaboration album dropping out this weekend. In the record, it's called Promised Land. It features guest appearances from Lecrae to KB and John Keith. The 10-track album, it's going to drop out everywhere September 25th. And Gio's soloing this one on his own right now. And with me, it slides one this week down to number 5 on the Weekend 22.
0: Number 5.
2: Like I've rains throughout every season. Rain, hail, shine, everything between them. Sun through the clouds, no one's

0: Falling one down to number five. That's With Me from Geo. It's right here on the Weekend 22. Now, Hopeful. They're a band out of Southern California comprised of five close friends who grew up loving surfing, skating, and church. They describe their sound as anthemic Christian indie rock. Check them out now in the countdown as Everything Is Better from Hopeful moves up one on the Weekend 22.
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0: That's Everything Is Better from Hopeful. It's up one this week. Take it over number four on the Weekend 22.
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0: Now, earlier here in the countdown, what we did was share with you new music from Red Tips. And we're going to pause the numbers one final time to drop out our second pick for a future hit coming to you courtesy of a youth group worship band out of Life Church in Oklahoma. Talking about Switch. Here they are with Secret. It's our second pick for a future hit here on the Weekend 22.

0: That is our second pick for a future hit right there from Switch. It's Secret, right here on the Weekend 22 Countdown. Now, earlier in the countdown, we shared with you how Josiah Queen became a Christian. Well, we had the same chance to catch up with Halvey, and he got to talk with us about how and when he fully committed his life to Christ.
1: Man, I remember, man, in middle school, bro, I prayed the sinner's prayer probably over 100 times. And I'll never forget, bro, I went on a mission trip to Memphis, Tennessee. And on that trip, bro, I saw miracles. Like, I saw that stuff. And, man, my perspective started to get rocked. And then later in that week, I was sitting in the bunk room, me and my mentor, bro. And I'll never forget. I just heard Jesus speak to my heart, bro. He said, follow me. That moment, I realized I didn't have to keep proving myself. I didn't have to try to say the prayer enough. He was calling after me. You know what I'm saying? Trying to earn it. Like, come into my heart, come into my heart. And he's like, man, you come to me. Come to me. And so I just, like, felt the invitation, and I just started running, bro.
0: Hey, thank you, Halvey and Bud. He has spent it again, a second week at number three with Automatic. Here's Halvey and Connor Price on the Weekend 22.
2: Number three.

0: That's Halvey and Connor Price with Automatic, going back-to-back weeks at number 3 here on the Weekend 22, which leaves us at the final pause spot. We got the top 2 songs in America happening next. Who's hanging on to number 1? Will it be a 3-month run at the top? We'll find out next on the Weekend 22.
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0: Welcome back to the Weekend 22. Hey, I hope your weekend is going great, and of course that you are enjoying the countdown. I'm your host, Josh Ashton. Now, I know we've said this before, but it bears repeating in case you are new to the band and the spelling of their name. But if you want to check out Believers Online, you got to drop out all the vowels. So the band spells it B-L-V-R-S. And Believers, hold on tight to our runner-up spot again this week with More Like You. Coming in at number 2 on the Weekend 22.
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0: That's week two at number two for More Like You from Believers right here on the Weekend 22. Which does bring us to our number one song on the countdown. And Torin Wells, well, yeah, he's a singer, songwriter, pastor, father, husband, all the things that he uses the social media platform not only to drop musical clips, but to encourage and inspire. And we like this thought he pinned up on Instagram earlier in the week. You can't fix character issues with talent. Kind of burning for some. But hey, for a deeper dive into his thoughts on the topic, you can check out at Torin Wells. And here he is on the countdown. It's Torin Wells and Miles Minnick with Second to None, spending a blistering 12 weeks in the number one spot here on the Weekend 22.
1: Number one.

0: That's our number one song for a 12th week in a row now. Wow. That's Tora Wells and Miles Minnick. The song's called Second to None, and clearly it is second to none, as it's number one for the past 12 weeks here on The Weekend 22. And that wraps up this week's show. Hey, gotta say thanks to all of our special guests for joining in, from KB to Tarion, Josiah Queen, and Halvey. 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You can also find us on Instagram under the name The Weekend 22 Countdown. Our executive producers are Ken Farley and Brandon Rabar. The Weekend 22 is produced up by Jason Burrows. Rachel James has you covered on the latest music news and research and script for Weekend 22. They're made possible by Brandon Rabar. And one last time, hey, I'm Josh Ashton. As always, enjoy getting to spend my time with you, counting down the best hit songs of the week. Now, I want you to have a great weekend. Or what's left of it.
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0: It's a good Saturday afternoon to you. This hour, we'll hear 10 Rock. We'll hear Joseph O'Brien, Graham, and Nick D, and a whole bunch more of your favorite music. This is The Z. We'll take a look at today's college football games in just a couple of minutes. Some of them are already underway. Right now, it's Forrest Frank with Celebration.
1: You

Toby James and Ben Becker with Limelight. Before that, we heard 10 Rock, Tori Kelly, and John Keith with Morning to Dancing. This is the Z College Football Today. The Georgia Bulldogs play Arkansas. Georgia Tech is at home versus Mercer. And the Clemson Tigers are at home in Death Valley. They play the University of North Carolina Tar Heels. All three of those games already underway. They got started at noon. South Carolina Gamecocks are at home today. They play Mississippi State. That one is at 4:15 this afternoon. Now on the Z, Jeremy Camp and Skillet. No survivors.

Oxygen, that's Gio and Del Mac. This is The Z. All your favorite music is here for your life turned up. Here comes Graham and Nick D. You and only you. This is The Z. Every

Second to None, that's the new single from Torrin Wells and Miles Minnick on the Z. Torrin Wells is just a couple of weeks away from dropping his first live album. It'll be titled Here Comes the Church. It's set to drop on new release Friday, October 2nd. 4 days later, he'll host the Dove Awards for the fourth time. Now on the Z, here comes Joshua Micah. This is Parachute.

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0: No Idols, that's Brandon Lake and Schema Boy. Before that, Taylor Hill with Hello. We kicked off the song set with Rooftop from Hovey and No Big Deal. This is the Z. All your favorite music, the best rock, pop, and hip-hop, and new music. All the best new stuff for you. Here's a new one. It's Devereaux Grace along with Matthew Shell. This is some Christian EDM music. It's Justified on the Z.
1: It's just as if I've never sinned. It's just as if justified.

Jennifer Fenton with World Cup. This is the Z with all your favorite rock, pop, and hip-hop music. This hour, Josiah Queen, Believers, For King and Country, and a bunch more. My name is Ed Hutchins. My email, ed@thez.com. A few weeks ago, Tyrion released a brand new album titled Mad Big World. Here she is with God Is For Me. This

acoustic Z mix of Woke Up This Morning. That was Nathan Davis Jr. Before that, we heard Josiah Queen with Demons. He's one of several Z artists who are nominated for Dove Awards. He's nominated in the category Artist of the Year along with Brandon Lake and Lauren Daigle. And he just announced his first arena tour. He'll be making a couple of stops in the Z Nation in Charlotte on April 17th and Duluth, Georgia on April 18th. We'll get those posted for you on our concert calendar at thez.com. Now here's Gio and D'Angelo. It's Greater Love.

Chucky Ellis on the Z with Ordinary. All your favorite music is here. It's here for your life turned up. We're just minutes away from hearing Switchfoot. We'll hear Gabe Von Oven and more of your favorites. For King and Country, dropped a brand new album yesterday on New Release Friday. It's titled The Most Beautiful Colors. Here they are with What If I Told You? This is the Z.

You can catch them in concert in the Z Nation Tuesday. That was Switchfoot with their new single, Absolution. They'll be in Charleston, South Carolina on the 22nd. They'll be in Charlotte, North Carolina, November 5th. And on November 10th in Raleigh, North Carolina. They're joined by Amberlin on this concert tour. Check out all the details of those shows and others on our concert calendar on our website, thez.com. Up next on the Z, here is Eau Claire. It's You, Me, and the Kids on the Z.

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1: Let me tell you about the king, reigning above, powerful and mighty, came down to love. He sits on the throne, highly seated, for his blood has atoned. He's a roller of stones, can't you see? Let me tell

Okay, second chances. What does that really mean? Think of it this way. Imagine you did the most horrible, most mean thing you can think of to someone. They have two choices: to fight back or forgive you and give you a second chance to be their friend. Now think about how many times you mess up in a day and God forgives you. Think about all the second chances that you've been given by Jesus dying on the cross for our sins. Got questions? Hit us up at thez.com.

Tiki Lau with Your Goodness on the Z. Before that, Hovey and Alex Jean, Rain on Me. And we started off that song set with Evil Against Me. That was Shea Zamora. Your favorite music is on the Z for Your Life Turned Up. My name is Ed Hutchins. I'll see you back here again tomorrow morning. Have a great weekend. Here is Lanzo with Lift Me Up.

0: JC, how are you today?
1: I'm doing great, Damien. Awesome. How about you?
0: I'm doing great. Well, I suppose this is the intern exchange, obviously, and I hope you are having a beautiful, beautiful, beautiful Saturday with me and JC once again. You know, I think we should name it something, perhaps like DJ with the ZJs.
1: That's corny.
0: I mean, we are ZJs, and you know that your name is Jay, and my name starts with a D, so that may be what it is. Maybe the DJs on Saturdays where we are ZJs. Anyways, I don't know. I am so blessed to be able to bring you more uplifting and encouraging, just like Familia.

0: you are having a beautiful, beautiful Saturday. Now, JC, we actually went fishing. I know we've been on the topic of fishing for quite some time because your girlfriend is still yet the only one to catch a catfish, of which we have been trying to catch it forever now, haven't we?
1: Right.
0: And so I don't really know what we're going to do. However, I want you to please, I'm begging you, please let me know. Text the hit line 866-441-HITS, 866-441-4487. Let me know what the best bait to use to catch catfish are. I know we've had some suggestions. We go play pool a whole lot, and you know, some of the people there have suggested some bait. However, I want to hear from you. What is the best bait?

0: Damien, welcome to the Intern Exchange. 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However, JC right in front of me is doing the quite opposite. He is eating. He is stuffing his face with cookies. JC, what kind of cookies?
1: There's a raisin cookie.
0: A raisin cookie, which gets me every time because I do not like raisin cookies. Why do you like raisin cookies? I mean, isn't that a sin?
2: It's just a dried out grape. It's pretty good.
0: No, a dried out grape. It's terrible. Don't ever try a dried out crepe. Don't ever try a dried out grape because it's terrible.

my life, God truly has been there for me, and He will always, always, always be there for me and JC and everybody on earth because He loves you. In fact, He loves you so much that He sent His only Son. And in case you don't know His name, I'll tell you, He is the greatest person to ever live. He's never done a single thing wrong when He was on earth. His name is Jesus. And what He did, He died on a old rugged cross. Mind you, didn't do a single thing wrong, but the people hated Him. And the Bible says they will hate you because they hated me first. And so God did that for you. Jesus died so that one day you can live and live to its fullest with Jesus.

0: Automatic, always one of my favorite songs. Automatically wins top 10 in my favorites. However, JC, me and you were looking on the World Wide Web, and we found this article, which is actually insane. Domino's is handing out $1 million worth of free personal pizzas, betting its new pie, which, if you don't know what pie is, it's pizza, belongs among fast food's most iconic items. And so what is happening is Domino's is giving away free pizza to McDonald's customers. JC, what are your thoughts on that? I mean, like, just first thing reading it, because I haven't even heard this. What are your first thoughts of that? That's crazy.
1: My first thoughts are that you're a McDonald's customer and you're gonna go get your free pizza.
0: Yeah, I mean, I'm not a McDonald's customer. It messes me up. And so the doctor said I had high blood pressure, and so I cut out McDonald's. And yeah, I love McDonald's, but I'm not a big fan of its food.
1: Well, you're a customer. When you go with me, get me a free pizza.
0: No, we go to Wendy's. We get, Dave's Double large fry, and you've got to get a Frosty. However, I do like, and this is kind of, a lot of people disagree with me, I like Domino's more than Little Caesars.
1: You really? Really?
0: I really do. I like Domino's. I think their crust is just a lot better. I think
1: a lot of people like it, though.
0: Domino's is great. I love Domino's. And so if they are handing out $1 million worth of free pizza to McDonald's customers, then count me in today, because today I am the biggest McDonald's fan you have ever met. And so now you like Little Caesars, though, right?
1: Yeah. All day, every day. They got the cheese crust and everything like that.
0: You got to get the stuffed crust, though. That's the way to go.
1: Yeah, every time.
0: Got to get the stuffed crust. However, let me know, are you going to become a McDonald's customer if you're not already, just to get this Domino's free pizza, or are you going to stick to Little Caesars? Let me know. Text the hit line, 866-441-HITS. JC, finish it off for me.
1: 866-441-441. 487.
0: Next up, we have Right Where You Want Me.

0: self-doubt hits like, who do you think you are? And then God flips and is like,
1: you're chosen. You're called. You're mine.
0: Ephesians 2:10 calls you his masterpiece. It doesn't say his maybe, not his backup plan, his masterpiece. So when your brain tells you you're not enough, remember who made you. God doesn't create mistakes. He creates purpose. Walk in that. The Z.

JC, and I hope that you're having a great Saturday, and I hope that you love music because I do too, and you're going to hear Damien on the next hour with some more encouraging and uplifting music.

That will say so here on the Z. My name is Damian with the Intern Exchange. JC is unfortunately leaving us. However, he's my best friend, so I can say fortunately he's leaving us, but that wouldn't be the truth. JC, I want to thank you one more time for being on the Z. It's always a blessing, the both of us being ZJs, bringing more uplifting and encouraging, just like Clarity by Rachel DeLong.

back watching my mansion burn.

Change. I just want to start off by saying God loves you, and I hope you're having such a beautiful Saturday. Now, I heard Marissa Berkey, I think that's how you pronounce her name, sing Hello Today, and it was my first time listening to her. I saw her official music video on YouTube, and that was her first song. I want you to just take a listen. Let me know on the hit line, 866-441-HITS, that is 866-441-4487. You can text into that. Let me know, does this sound like it would be someone's first song? Because I was shocked when I first heard it. Hello.

I try telling you that does not sound like it would be someone's first song, but good job, Marissa. You are doing fantastic. I love your music, and I know the person listening loves your music. You are doing a fantastic job, and that might be what you need to hear today. Hey, you are doing a fantastic job. Whatever you're doing, whether you are cleaning the house or maybe you're driving a car or maybe you are just sitting somewhere, I don't know what you're doing. But just know that you're doing a fantastic job and God loves you.

Okay, I don't know if you remember, but I brought JC and his girlfriend Monroe on, and you know, we spoke about fishing. However, Monroe came to me and JC the other day, and she has a short film she has to create for school. And so, who loves making videos? Me. And so, it's an honor for Monroe, one, to reach out to me and JC to make a short film, and two, I have just finished the screenplay and the script for it, and everybody is loving it so far. I'm going to share it to you in just a few moments. It's

call. No, sorry. You can't call in this one, but you can text into it. And that is 866-441-HITS. I'll repeat it one more time, alrighty? 866-441-4487. Let me hear your music taste.

promised I would share it to you. So me, Monroe, and JC have been working on a short film, and I know mental health is a touchy subject. However, this is mental health awareness. A lot of people who don't go through mental health issues aren't aware because they've never experienced anything like that. And I've been fortunate enough to be one of them people. However, I do have a lot of friends that do have mental health issues, and they are very open about it. And so this film follows a 17-year-old girl. Her name is Noah. And she is going through all these things. She's getting bad grades. She doesn't know what to do in life. She feels like she's going to disappoint everybody. She just feels like a failure. Well, she falls asleep that night and wakes up. However, it isn't in her bed. And she's dreaming. And it's actually a nightmare more than a dream. She finds this person, and this person represents fear, and this person is chasing her down all night. And then she wakes up. However, she looks over at the clock isn't ticking, checks down at her phone, she has no signal. She is in another dream, and there she hears fear again. And at that moment, she's like, you know, I'm not gonna let you have control over me. You have no control over me. And at the moment she said that, fear disappeared and the whole dream disappeared. And she woke up and her problems never went away. When she woke up, she checked her phone, saw that bad grade. When she walked outside, she knew she didn't know what she was going to do. However, it was different because fear was no longer attached to her. Because she was just going to walk one day at a time and trust in the Lord, that the Lord is good and has a plan for everyone.

0: I just want.
1: I need a moment of silence. I don't like change, but I'll try it. I don't wanna hear what I should or I shouldn't do. Why are they always defiant? See, all my emotions are liars. All my emotions are violent. They don't want freedom to find me. Mention that name in every

a point in my life when I was just mourning. There was no dancing at all. However, that changed because the Lord entered my heart. And it is the truth when they say mourning to dancing that God will turn your mourning into dancing. Maybe you need some help. Maybe you are going through the exact same thing. You don't know what to do. Well, let us please help you out. We have a care line that you can call and you can text into at any time, whether it's 5 a.m., 2 a.m., or maybe it's 12 o'clock in the afternoon. Who knows? Just know that we have a care line you could call or text into. That is 877-443-CARE. You're loved. You are so loved by not only me, but the God of all creation. That is 877-443-2273. And mama.

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This

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I hope you're having such a beautiful day. And always remember that God loves you. Now we have a couple more hours of the intern exchange, so make sure to stay tuned, because for all you coffee lovers, guess what? That's what the next hour is about, because I went to Hardee's, tried a coffee, and it was delicious.

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Had a little tongue twister. 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It might be worth it because we serve a big God. God said, take your time, do it right. Holy Spirit, live.

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However, I went over to Hardee's and tried coffee. Now, Hardee's is so underrated, dude. I'm telling you.

0: Show Me How to Love by Daniel Spriggs. Sometimes I really do have to ask the Lord, hey, Lord, can you please just help me? Because I'm in a moment right now where I just want to spat out in anger. And then the Lord tells me, hey, son, look, I need you to calm down, be slow to anger, and I need you to know how to love. And because we're kind of like representatives of Jesus, if you think of it, because Jesus is in our heart. Therefore, people are looking, okay? You make one wrong move, people are going to call you out on it. And so for us to be the representatives of Jesus, now that's not to say we'll never do anything wrong. However, you have to be aware that, hey, people are looking, people are listening. So show me how to love Jesus.
1: We got vices, we got pain. Yeah, we all go through it, so aren't we all the same? I got a thorn in my side.

Michael says there's only one way to get to the Father, and it's not through money. It's not through how many followers you have on Instagram or TikTok. It's not how many hours you watch on YouTube. It's not any of that. Do you know what it is? It is only through his son, Jesus. And the reason is because Jesus hung on a cross, not for him, but for me and you. And Jesus said, look, I'm doing this for what is set before me, and that is salvation. Salvation was introduced to us for Gentiles and Jews, you know, and it's just such a blessing to know that, one, God loves me, because that still shocks me. With all the things I've ever done, God says, look, I cast it as far as east is to west, and I love you more than you will ever know. I mean, genuinely, I can't picture, like, God knows me more than I know myself. God loves my mom more than I love my mom. It shocks me every time. However, it's the truth that God loves you.

is underrated. Well, I'm telling you the truth because one, everybody is so nice, at least to the one I go to. Everybody's so nice and kind. I've never had one person be rude or give me a stank look or anything like that. Everybody is just so nice at the Waffle House I go to. And two, they have great food, okay? I know Hardee's isn't really like the thing anymore. However, that does not mean that their food is not good. Their food is delicious. And second, or what reason am I on? Third, I think. Third reason being their coffee. My goodness, I had it today, and I never really used to be a coffee lover until probably these last 2 months, maybe. You know, I was getting really sleepy, especially on, certain days and all that, and so I just had a cup of coffee, and it just fixed me right up. And so I went to Hardee's, tried this coffee, and it was a s'mores coffee. It wasn't on the menu. It was actually on a poster on the window, and I said, ma'am, do you have the s'mores coffee? She said, yes sir, we do. I was like, I would love to try that. And I did. Paid for it, tried it, got a large hash brown and a sausage, egg, and cheese biscuit, which is also really good. And when I had a sip of that coffee, I tell you, that was some of the best coffee I have ever had. So this is your mission today. Go to your local Hardee's and get their coffee.

given you. If your gift is serving others, serve them well. If you are a teacher, teach well. If your gift is to encourage others, be encouraging. If it's giving, give generously.

You heard it from Josiah Queen. And speaking of Josiah Queen, he actually came out with a recent album. I can't remember how long ago he released it. However, I want you to look up, please, right now, the album and listen to the songs. He is just so talented. My goodness, the Lord is using him in mighty ways, and the Lord is using you in mighty ways. Maybe you don't feel like he is. Maybe you're like, what are you talking about, Damien? Are you crazy? No, I'm not. I promise. And maybe you need some reassurance. Well, we have a care line, actually, and that number is 877-443-CARE. That is 877-443-2273. You are loved, my

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In fact, I'll prove it to you. If you flip over in your Bible to John, you'll read a story of where the Son of God came down to earth, fully man, fully God. And he started doing all of these miracles and never once committed a sin, but he did prove to be the Messiah, the only begotten Son of God. But people hated him for that. People hated how he healed people on the Sabbath. People hated how he was doing all this stuff. And so they made a decision. Okay, they took him to the guards, and the guards arrested him. And there he died on a cross. But that's not the end of the story. In fact, if you keep flipping, you'll find that this Son of God, Jesus Christ, was raised from the dead and proved to even death itself that, hey, you can't hold the Son of God.

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message for you coming up in just a little bit. However, my name is Damien. If you're just now tuning in, this is the Intern Exchange on the Z. I hope you're having a beautiful Saturday and just a beautiful week, honestly. I know I've had a great week, and the reason being, I want to see if you know. Okay, I'll give you a few seconds. Well, if you don't know, it's because the good Lord's woken me up. I say it every Saturday, and it's an awesome thing to just say out loud. I want you to say out loud, please. Say right now, I am awake, and God has woken me up for a reason, and I'm having a great day. Sometimes just saying that will change the outlook on your entire day. But I hope you're having a great day. I have a lot to talk about. I have a beautiful message coming from the daily encouraging word that you can get from alight.faith in just a few songs.

is one of the most important things to do. 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And, you know, there was a point in time where I was a Christian, but I wasn't praying. I didn't have that relationship. I just gave myself a title, and that title just happened to be Christian. But once I started praying, I started to build a personal relationship with the God of the universe, the God of creation, the God of all things. And you can too.

Hope you're having a beautiful Saturday. My name is Damien. What a great song. Mess It Up. That is the title of the song by Geo. And maybe you want more music like that. Maybe you have a song that you think would fit the Z perfectly. Well, we have a hit line that you could text into, 866-441-HITS. That is 866-441-4487. Now, come send your song requests and let's get your song on the Z.

0: The pigeons gone.
1: That was Wartime by Zante, and in just a few minutes, I'm going to be sharing a very important passage I thought was just good to know from the daily encouraging word that you can get from a light.faith. However, this next song, IDK, I don't know, is... Every time I hear the title, it just reminds me of when I was just a little boy and I didn't know anything about, you know, the Bible. And it just reminds me when I was a little boy, just my dad, he was the one that taught me everything. And, you know, for the longest time, though, you know, some people may not have a father figure in their life to teach them that. Or, you know, maybe their family isn't a believer, but you are wanting to get into that word. I will share a very important advice to you, okay? Get in the word. That's all you need. Because one thing you have is the Holy Spirit, and the Holy Spirit will speak to you in ways that you will understand the word. It is a gift to be able to read the Bible. So I'll say this again.

Trust Fall here on the Z, and I want to trust Jesus with all of my heart, and I do. And so should you, because Jesus is the only person that we can trust 100% and it always be right. It always be just amazing, because Jesus is honest. Jesus has never sinned. He is all of them things. Now, today I want to talk about something from the Daily Encouraging Word. You can get the Daily Encouraging Word from alight.faith. That is alight.faith. It's a verse, a very common verse, and many of you have heard this verse. Be doers of the word, not hearers only, deceiving yourselves. So whatever you're doing today, make sure that you are doing as the Bible says, not doing of your own free will, and then you just hear the word, because what's the benefit when you do that? And you know, it's a very hard thing, because we live in a evil and wicked world and we get tempted all the time. But remember, Jesus is with you. Let me say it again. Jesus is with you. And greater is he who is in me and you than he who is in the world.

Joy isn't pretending everything's perfect. Joy is choosing to trust God even when life feels messy. James 1:2 says to count it all joy, not because struggle is fun, but because God is working through it. Joy is strength. Joy is rebellion against the chaos. Joy is saying, God, you're good, even if today isn't. So choose joy, not because life is easy, but because God is with you. The Z.

There is second to none when it comes to the King of Kings, the Prince of Peace, and the God of all gods. In case you don't know his name is Jesus Christ, and it's as simple as just saying, Lord, I am a sinner in need of a Savior. Come save me. And, you know, maybe you're struggling. Maybe you don't know what to do, and you just need help. You need some reassurance. Well, what's the number? We have a care line number that you can call or text into. We can be your 2 a.m. best friend. We are always here for you. That number is 877-443-CARE. Let me say it just a little slower this time. 877-443-2273.

Once again, I just want to say my name is Damien, and you're tuning into the Z with the Intern Exchange, and I suppose it is time for me to become a listener once more. Just remember, God loves you, and there is nothing you can do that can separate His love from you. He loves you so much. In fact, He loves you so much that He sent His only, and let me repeat that, only begotten Son to die on an old rugged cross for me and you. All you've got to do is believe and trust in Jesus, and I promise it. What life won't be perfect, because John 16:33 says, "For in this world you have trials and tribulation, but be of good cheer, for I have overcome the world." Have a beautiful Saturday, and make sure to stay tuned, because Britt's joining me after this with the Z Takeover.

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2: Happy Saturday. Hope your weekend is going well. Can't believe it's the last official weekend of summer. Fall starts next Tuesday. Excited about that. But I'm more excited about all the artists I've got for you tonight. 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

right. Two-Step and the Enemy with Forrest Frank, Lost and Found, and ZVC on the Z. Before that, Hovey and Connor Price. And as I mentioned earlier, so excited to share about how Hovey came to Jesus. That's a part of our interview coming up later tonight. Right now, how about some new music from a new artist? Lanzo is his name. Check out Lift Me Up. Two-Step.

0: Z. Coming up next, Tarian's brand new song, God Is For Me. It's one of the most powerful songs we are playing and could be the song you need to hear. Don't forget that God is for you. He loves you. He's not some cosmic killjoy sitting up in heaven trying to zap you with lightning bolts when you do something wrong. He is a loving, caring Heavenly Father. How did Tarian begin writing this great music and ultimately get it to us on the radio? Well, it happened to be a connection with Toby Mac. How did the connection happen?
1: We knew someone who worked in the neighborhood I grew up in that knew Toby's manager, Mr. Terry. We love him. He introduced us to Toby's manager, Dan, and we got to go to Franklin, Tennessee to meet Dan and write a couple songs with a couple of the producers and songwriters that they use typically in CCM, just to kind of like gauge where I was musically and where I was as an artist, and it went well. It wasn't to join Diverse City Band. It was originally just to become an artist on Goatee, and I just so happened to come around it, like start having conversation with them around the time that Toby's background vocalist Nerva was going to be leaving Diverse City. And so when that happened, they asked me if I wanted to join Diverse City as a background vocalist, and I was like, absolutely, I would love to do that. And so I had started with Diverse City in July of 2017, and then started doing music with the Goatee Records a month later after that. So yeah, that's been my journey there. And it's been so fun. It's like a dream job. I think probably the best position for any new artist to be in. It just does not happen the way it happened with me. So I'm so grateful just to the Lord for like ordering our steps in that and just lining everything up the way that He did, because He did not have

0: We love the praise God in every town known to man. And that's hip-hop praise.
1: 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It's on the way on the Z.
2: It's the Z. All right, let's talk about selflessness. Selflessness is at the heart of godly love. It calls for putting the needs and well-being of others way ahead of our own. This selfless love is about serving others without expecting anything in return. Kind of like how God watches over us and takes care of us in everyday life. It can manifest in small acts of kindness, generosity, and care that shows a higher purpose and compassion. So think about how you're going to respond to your friends and parents. Got questions? Hit us up at thez.com.

Simple concepts to be more like Jesus. That's our goal. Believers is the band. This is the Z. Coming up next, Toby Mack with This Is Not a Test. And in just a minute, we're going to take you to the test kitchen. Got a brand new Limo Blaze song. And does it need to be on the Z or not? You're going to get to decide tonight. That's coming up in two songs. But first, classic Toby, This Is Not a Test.

Strange. We are getting such great feedback on that wonderful new song from Stephen Stanley and Bodie. It's called Change here on the Z. And speaking of change, I was going to test the new song from Limo Blaze. But first up, we're going to do Turtle. Brand new artist. You've never heard of him before. T-R-T-L. He's known as Turtle. And from the Holy Is Our King, How Holy Is Our King project, they just got this brand new song out. And I'd love to know what you think of it. Should we be playing more of it? You let me know by just thumbs up or thumbs down on the app. If you're listening on the app, you'll see that opportunity. You can fit 4 or 5 stars. You can actually text me directly as well on the hit line, 866-441-HITS. We'd love to know, what do you think of Found the Crown?

another great reminder that God is for you. He's on our side. Blake Whiteley, along with Marty of Social Club Misfits and Brianna Caprice on the Z. Coming up next, fresh new artist. A year ago, we'd never heard of her. And now she is requested at least 4 or 5 times a day. Her name, Allison Ide. The new one is IDK.

0: Fear loves to whisper worst-case scenarios.
1: But God speaks louder. Do not fear, for I am with you. Isaiah 41:10.
0: Fear says you're alone.
1: God says you're protected.
0: Fear says you can't.
1: God says he already made a way. Courage isn't the absence of fear. It's choosing to move anyway because you know who's walking with you. So step forward. God

0: Such a good song from Josiah Queen called Demons. We're playing it both on the main channel and here on the Z. His name is Josiah Queen, and I've got an inside cut for you that we play a lot of times at Easter called Judas. But first, I just want you to hear about his story. Josiah Queen has grown up in... Let me let him tell his story. This is Josiah Queen.
1: Well, I grew up in church. I loved going to church. Like, I was... My parents are pastors. My dad was a youth pastor growing up. And my mom was over the kids ministry. And so I grew up and I just like begged my parents because there was three services. I begged to go early. We go at like 6:30 in the morning. I begged to go with them to church. And so, yeah, I grew up in church. And I still love the church. And so I think that's kind of like where my heart of my music is. Like, I started having a relationship with God for myself when I was like 9 or 10 years old. And I really, that was just through encountering him and really feeling like God was like, could be my friend. And in that, I decided to start learning piano. I was already taking lessons, but I hated him. Then I started following Jesus and I had this desire to play piano and I wanted to like sing the songs that we sang at church and stuff. So I started doing that. And, in that I really felt like God, like I had things in my heart that I wanted to sing that there were other songs about. And so I don't know. I just really got into the whole songwriting thing, but never in my mind, like always in my mind, I wanted to write music about Jesus because that was like my best friend, the person that really got me through a lot of really tough seasons in my life where I felt alone, like having that best friend in Jesus. And so it was like a no-brainer writing songs about him. And so I guess that's what I do to still now. I mean, I've been writing music really hardcore since I was like 15. Man, I just love doing it.

news of how God would love us so much that he'd send his son to die for us. Del Mack and Good News on the Z coming up next. You know, sometimes there are songs that maybe they're artists you know and you don't know their roots. Tarn Wells was a Z artist long before he became an artist for the main channel, and you may not be aware of this one. It's a classic here on the Z, but for those of you listening on the Takeover, check out Nothing But You featuring Davies. This is Tarn Wells.

In the name of Jesus. Her name is Maddie Jane. Fresh new artist for you. Again, In the Name by Maddie Jane. Keep up with these fresh new artists. You're going to want to watch them. Oh, and of course, the ones you know and love as well. New from Switchfoot is next. Absolution.